0: 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Time's a ticking, stop squandering.
1: Chers auditeurs francophones, vous écoutez Radio Tourne Couleux sur le 105.3.

makes me think of you. Some are fast, some are mean, some are somewhere in between. It makes me think of you.

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like this is how it feels to be rude. 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Right now I could scream and punch you. This new feeling of wanting to recruit.

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Is this a déjà vu?

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Problem is more than a one can eat bread. Yo, yo, yo, here's Sister Gracie and you're tuning to Tone Cooler 105.3. Hear this!

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Do you guys know who I'm talking to? Those of you who go out and stay out all night and have the next day. Expect us to be home when you get there. But let me tell you something, the sisters are not going for that no more. Cause we realize two things, that you aren't doing anything.

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Too much man in a mix up, one bag a mix up, Rasta no do it so. Yes, Massive, this is Alba Rosie, and you are listening to Radio Town Coolie.

Too much of anything is not good for you, baby. But I don't know about that. As many times as we've loved and we've shared love and made love, it doesn't seem to me like it's enough. It's just not enough, baby.

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I didn't realize just what I did hear.

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We had the land. When you left Africa, you had the land, we had the Bible. Yeah.

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Watch me now. I'm going down. And my name is Bobby Brown. Watch me now.

All nation have a lot of problem. Don't turn your back because we have to face them. Problem is more than a one can eat bread. Yo, yo, yo, here's Sister Gracie and you're tuning to Tone Cooler 105.3. Hear this!